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2: The top stories this hour. FIFA's management say they have full confidence in the organisation's president following crisis talks in Morocco. Gianni Infantino's remaining in post after facing criticism for plans to sell off the World Cup to investors, which were later scrapped. The head of football's governing body has apologised for mistakes made in an open letter, which Sky's Rob Harris has been reading.
3: It is important to stress that although mistakes were made, everything was done. Was done in full compliance with the FIFA regulatory framework. So this is trying to say, yes, it looked bad, but we did nothing wrong.
2: A man has been extradited to the UK, charged over the death of a schoolboy in Coventry. 12-year-old Keaton Slater died after being struck by a car in June 2024. Dolars Alexanders, who's 23 and from Latvia, is due in court later today, charged with causing death by dangerous driving. The Labour peer Baroness Berger says it's an insult that a former neo-Nazi who was jailed for targeting her has been appointed as an advisor to Kemi Badenoch. Joshua Bonehill Payne, who yesterday stood down as a Conservative candidate in Somerset, was convicted of extreme racial hostility in 2016. Dame Louise Elman is from the Board of Deputies for British Jews.
4: Her original decision to put him forward as an official Conservative Party candidate, I think, showed a lack of judgment. And now that the pressure has apparently forced him to withdraw, it's as if that she can't admit that she did something wrong.
2: A Cambridge University professor at the centre of a high-profile copying row has resigned, but Jason Arday is insisting we shouldn't see that as an acceptance of the narratives surrounding him. The government's announced a raft of new mental health centres are to open in high street buildings across England. Ministers say more specialist care will also be provided in dedicated mental health emergency departments. And Newcastle's new head coach says the club's ambition persuaded him to join. Matthias Jeisler's appointment was announced last night. From Sky News, I'm Johnny Freeman.
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2: The top stories this hour. FIFA's under pressure president has received backing from the organisation's management despite calls for him to step down. Gianni Infantino has apologised and admitted mistakes were made in an open letter published in response to his axed World Cup sell-off plans. Sky's Rob Harris has been reading the statement issued by the head of football's governing body.
3: We acknowledge mistakes were made in the process of the proposed establishment of the FIFA Forward Enterprise. It was certainly not the intention of the FIFA Council and FIFA member associations to feel excluded from the process, and it should have been handled differently.
2: Police have charged a man over the death of a schoolboy in Coventry. 12-year-old Keaton Slater died after being hit by a car on Radford Road in June 2024. Dolars Alexanders is accused of causing death by dangerous driving. The 23-year-old Latvian national is due to appear in court later today after being extradited to the UK. A woman is continuing to be questioned by detectives following a stabbing in central London which left four men injured. Two people are in hospital with injuries described as not life-changing. Two others have been discharged. The Conservative leader is under pressure to withdraw an advisor role given to a council candidate who stepped back yesterday. Joshua Bonehill Payne spent time in jail for anti-Semitic abuse. One of his victims, Labour peer Baroness Berger, says it's an insult that he'll help shape policy on radicalisation. Danny Stone is the chief executive of the Anti-Semitism Policy Trust.
4: It's another story about anti-Semitism, and ultimately the Jewish community is fatigued. So the more that political parties can do to ensure that anti-Semitism, there's complete zero tolerance for it, the better and more reassured the Jewish community will be.
2: A raft of new mental health centres are going to open in England. The government says they'll be in high street locations. And Newcastle's new head coach says he wants everyone to pull together. Matthias Jeisler's appointment was announced last night. He's replacing Eddie Howe, who stood down last week. From Sky News, I'm Johnny Freeman.
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2: The top stories this hour. FIFA's management say they have full confidence in the organisation's president following crisis talks in Morocco. Gianni Infantino's remaining in post after facing criticism for plans to sell off the World Cup to investors, which were later scrapped. The head of football's governing body has apologised for mistakes made in an open letter, which Sky's Rob Harris has been reading.
3: It is important to stress that although mistakes were made, everything was done. Was done in full compliance with the FIFA regulatory framework. So this is trying to say, yes, it looked bad, but we did nothing wrong.
2: A man has been extradited to the UK and charged over the death of a schoolboy in Coventry. 12-year-old Keaton Slater died after being struck by a car in June 2024. Dolars Alexanders, who's 23 and from Latvia, is due in court later. He's accused of causing death by dangerous driving. Reform UK and Labour's Baroness Berger are questioning why a withdrawn Conservative Council candidate has been given a role advising the party's leader. The peer was the victim of anti-Semitic abuse that saw Joshua Bonehill Payne jailed previously. The government has announced a raft of new mental health centres are to open in high street buildings across England. Specialist care will also be provided in dedicated mental health emergency departments. In football, Newcastle head coach Matthias Jeisler has been described as a rock star by the club's chief executive David Hopkinson. The German coach's appointment was confirmed last night. With their Premier League campaign kicking off against Liverpool later this month, Jeisler has told Newcastle TV he wants everyone to pull together.
4: I used to say control the controllables, and then I'm pretty sure if everyone, like here, the staff, the players and the fans are going in the same direction, then it's going to be a really interesting and successful season.
2: And Mo Salah has completed his medical ahead of officially signing for Turkish side Trabzonspor. The Egypt forward received a hero's welcome in Istanbul. From Sky News, I'm Johnny Freeman.
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2: Top stories this hour. It looks like Gianni Infantino is keeping his job as FIFA president. He's admitted mistakes in trying to sell off parts of the World Cup, but has been backed by football governing bodies' leadership. There's been widespread anger to the now-scrapped proposals. Canada was one of the World Cup co-hosts this summer. Its Prime Minister Mark Carney's lost confidence in Infantino.
3: The idea that proper governance is not to disclose to your closest advisors, your chief operating officer, your fellow board members, something of consequence that you're even considering, let alone proposing, that's fatal, should be fatal.
2: Mental health centres are to open in libraries and banks on England's high streets. Ministers say £343 million is going into the initiative, as well as dedicated mental health A&E care. The Prime Minister says it will be a lifeline for thousands. Brian Dow from the charity Rethink says it's a step in the right direction.
4: The six pilot sites that we've seen tested over the last year or so have had incredibly promising results. I think now the key thing for us to do is to accelerate that process, get these working in all parts of the country so that people actually get the care that they need.
2: Kemi Badenoch's been criticised for offering an ex-neo-Nazi a job as a Tory advisor. Joshua Bonehill Payne was jailed in 2016 for the racially aggravated harassment of a Jewish politician. Analysis suggests almost a quarter of homes with children under the age of five in England aren't able to access or afford enough safe, healthy food. Researchers warn single-parent households are particularly vulnerable. The cost of insurance claims involving so-called crash-for-cash scams has risen to more than £25 million over the last 5 years. Police are warning fraudsters are using increasingly sophisticated tactics to stage road traffic accidents. And Newcastle's new head coach, Matthias Jeisler, says the ambition of the club is what attracted him to Tyneside. He's replaced Eddie Howe following his resignation last week. From Sky News, I'm Victoria Lawrence.
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5: Good morning. In London town, temperatures are increasing to 23 degrees Celsius. I didn't think I'd be saying that for a long time. A bit of a cool day today, but not lasting very long because it gets warmer over the weekend. In the Midlands, however, temperatures are increasing to 20 degrees Celsius, light cloud and a moderate breeze. So wherever you are, just make the most of it and stay hydrated.
0: 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L-Y-C-A. 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
5: 3 minutes past six is the time. Wakey, wakey, rise and shine. Good morning. It's Thursday, 6th of August. 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

0: And that's exactly how we start the breakfast show on Thursday morning. Good morning, Cardinal, with you till 10.
1: Your wake-up call. 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Like a radio.
0: Oh, what a lovely morning it is. It's pretty cool this morning, I have to admit. Pretty cool. I never thought I'd be announcing how the weather is a bit cool now this August. I thought I'd be still going on about the heat wave. But apparently, over the weekend, it's still going to be pretty hot. It's just today that it's cooled down slightly. But from tomorrow, it gets hot again. And then next week, we're expecting those high temperatures of 32 degrees Celsius. And just as I go to Spain as well, I'm going to Spain next week for some work. And I know it's weird, right? Saying I'm going to Spain for some work. It really is, though. It's really, really just work. I mean, if I could choose to go on holiday, I'd probably go to Dubai. I probably would do that. I've been to Spain already like twice this year, and I feel like, okay, chalo, ho gaya abhi sab kuch. Abhi kahin aur jana hai. Lekin, wapas Spain jana padega mujhe kaam ke liye. Aur wahan pe maine suna hai ki 35 to 37 degrees Celsius abhi bhi chal raha hai. Oh my gosh. I'm not complaining. Listen, the more I get to travel, the more I'm enjoying. And, you know, it's something new. Not new, that's wrong to say. It's something different. I mean, the great routine of coming here on The Breakfast Show is fantastic. I always love it. I love getting up early hours in the morning. I love driving into Canary Wharf really, really early hours in the morning. Especially when there's no one here. You know, like, it's just me and Donny Brasco on Lyca Radio London and Lyca Radio Manchester. And we're doing the breakfast show at 10 o'clock here on Lyca Radio Network. तो चाहे आप मेरी आवाज सुनना चाहते हैं या डॉनी ब्रास्को आप सुन सकते हैं डैब रेडियो पे ऑनलाइन एंड लाइका रेडियो मोबाइल ऐप
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0: Okay, so we started off with Aa Gale Lag Ja. It was Aaj Hame Malum Hua. And then from the film Shakka, Ya Tere Sab Naach Rahe Hain. Hum Toh Naach Rahe Hain, Ek Wajah Bhi Hai, Aur Main Baad Mein Bataungi Kya Wajah Hai. Lekin Filhal Ke Liye, Let's Get Back To The Music. Uljhan Se. Ye Pyara Sa Geet Hum Pesh Karna Ja Rahe Hain, Sulaksha Pandit Aur Kishore Kumar Ki Awaazon Mein.
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1: Traffic and travel.
4: I'm Greg Edwards. Good morning. Out on the motorway so far, traffic is on the move. It's all looking okay on the M6 in the area, both north and southbound, and traffic's fine on the M40. If you are using the M42, a reminder that long-term work is underway on the stretch between Junction 6 for Birmingham Airport and Junction 9 at Coles Hill. It does mean a reduced speed limit of 50 miles an hour to bear in mind, so do expect one or two delays. On the M1 southbound, essential repairs continue just by Leicester Forest East services, with a length closure in place for several more months, so expect a few queues. Traffic's on the move around Highfields and around Handsworth Wood on sensors. And that's your latest traffic and travel.
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1: It was just another day, a familiar drive through familiar country, but then just around the corner came the unexpected. 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

0: you heard from the film Ganga Jamuna here on The Breakfast Show. 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
0: And starting off the Daily Telegraph, the row surrounding Cambridge professor Jason Arday's credentials has dominated today's papers. Today's Daily Telegraph also leading on the academic's resignation. On the Times, a Cambridge professor at the centre of a plagiarism scandal has quit because he no longer wished to live under a constant spotlight. On The Guardian, it also leads on the resignation of Cambridge professor Jason Arday, who resigned after the university announced he would face a new investigation into plagiarism accusations. On the Daily Mirror, Andy Burnham has announced that 150 new NHS mental health centres will open to bolster a system that is at crisis point. On the Daily Mail, it leads with a story about a Cambridge professor handing in his resignation after he was accused of plagiarism. On The Sun, a woman has been arrested after four men were stabbed with a pair of scissors in Covent Garden yesterday. On the Daily Star, it leads on Kent entering draft with a photo of cattle running on dry grass in the normal green country. It seems it's compared to a cowboy film. On the Daily Express, Andy Burnham has been accused of betraying the family of police officer Andrew Harper because two of his killers are set to be freed from prison early. And on the Financial Times, China has launched a global bid to claw back hundreds of billions of dollars in unpaid tax going back to the 2000s as Beijing seeks to fill a deepening fiscal hole. And finally, this morning on the Metro, a woman whose son spent 14 years in prison over a stolen phone has begged Andy Burnham to free him under Labour's early release scheme instead of convicted killers. That's the latest on the tabloids. Let's get back to the music in a couple of moments.
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2: I'm Greg Edwards. Out on the motorways in the area so far, traffic's on the move. It's looking good on the M69, and the same goes for traffic on the M42. The M6 also problem-free, both north and southbound in the area. If you're heading south on the M1, expect delays near Leicester Forest East services. Essential repairs continue with a lane closure in place there. Not too bad for the time being, though. Off the motorways, traffic's on the move around Aston and around Belgrave, according to the sensors. Roadworks underway still in Derby. The eastbound side of Burton Road is closed from the A5-1 junction. And that's your latest traffic and travel.
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0: What a classic. I do love this one as well. Kishore Kumar, Lata Mangeshkar on the vocals from the hit film Prem Nagar. Aur usse pehle film Ramu Tu Diwana Hai se aapne suna Tu Sabse Haseen Hai. It's 7 minutes to seven. Good morning. Sorry, I just coughed over the mic there, didn't I?
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2: Top stories this hour. FIFA's under pressure president has received backing from the organisation's management despite calls for him to step down. Gianni Infantino's apologised and admitted mistakes were made in an open letter published in response to his now scrapped World Cup sell-off plans. Our reporter Rob Harris has been reading the statement issued by the head of football's governing body.
3: We acknowledge mistakes were made in the process of the proposed establishment of the FIFA Forward Enterprise. It was certainly not the intention of the FIFA Council and FIFA member associations to feel excluded from the process, and it should have been handled differently.
2: Walk-in mental health facilities will pop up in libraries, banks and elsewhere on the high street in England this autumn. Up to 159 dedicated sites will open as part of a £343 million initiative. 100 of those will be specialised community centres, with many hubs expected to keep their doors open 7 days a week. Brian Dow is from the charity Rethink.
4: If your mental health gets worse, then it's more likely you're going to find it difficult to keep down a job. So you might end up in debt, your housing situation might be at risk. And then that captures you in a very vicious circle. So what we've seen from the trial of these is a reduction in inpatient admissions.
2: A Latvian man's been brought back to the UK to face charges over the death of a 12-year-old boy in Coventry. Keaton Slater died after being hit by a car in June 2024. A Cambridge University professor's quit following allegations he copied his PhD work and other research. Jason Arday says his resignation shouldn't be mistaken for an acceptance of the narrative surrounding him. Facebook owner Meta says one of its artificial intelligence models hacked another company during cybersecurity testing. It says it's investigating after a configuration error gave the AI agent unintended internet access. And it might be worth checking your lottery ticket this morning. One lucky person's won £1 million in last night's lotto draw. From Sky News, I'm Victoria Lawrence.
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0: Good
6: morning. In London town, temperatures are increasing to 23 degrees Celsius with sunny spells and a gentle breeze throughout the day. In the Midlands, however, temperatures are increasing to 20 degrees Celsius, light cloud and a moderate breeze.
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1: Quarter past seven is the time. Wakey, rise and shine. You are locked into the second hour. I was going to say the second night. I don't know where night came from. The second hour of the breakfast show here at Laika Gold, at Laika Radio, Midlands, UK's number one Asian retro music station. And also, just as you heard after the news, Laika Radio Network has made history with its highest ever listening figures for both Laika Radio and Laika Gold in Greater London. And right now on Laika Radio, we have Donny Brasco till 10 o'clock and Laika Gold, myself, Kajal. And not only did Laika Radio Greater London and Laika Gold deliver its highest ever reach, but Laika Gold remained the number one Asian music radio station by a huge distance. Laika Group, consisting of Laika Radio and Laika Gold in London, delivered its biggest ever, consolidating its, of course, position at number one Asian commercial network in London, and that's down to you. Thank you so much. Thank you. Honestly, it's such an honour to receive such good news, especially late night as well last night. I was like, huh? Is that us? Of course it is. And to celebrate, you know what we're doing? We are coming to you. That's right. We've got back-to-back events taking place this weekend with Aditya Gurdvi in Watford. We've got the Leicester Mela as well, which we are hosting on 15th and 16th of August. Join us at the Abbey Park, Leicester, from 12 p.m. until 7 p.m. And you can meet the Laika team, including myself, Raj Badan, Anika, Radio Wali, Vishbitnagar, and many others as well. And performances include Lembar Husseinpuri, Roach Killer, Shindy CS, H Dami, Ramit, Dondi, Summer Blake, and so many others. Get your tickets from lestermela.co.uk. £3 per person. And we want to see you there. Make sure you are. Don't forget to come. 15th, 16th of August, Abbey Park, Leicester. It's the Leicester Mela and Laika Radio Network are the exclusive radio partners.
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1: And Niranjan's the first one to get the answer right for the Bollywood Flashback. Well done. Let's get back to the music. Starting off with the title track of Sana Pyarka, and then, of course, your favourite Sirsila. Now we'll play your lovely 70s crack track from the hit film Kota Kagaz.
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0: Traffic and travel.
3: I'm Greg Edwards out on the motorways this morning. So far, traffic's looking okay. No serious delays affecting the M6 or the M40 in the area. Traffic's fine on the M69. Looking fairly busy now on the M1 southbound through those essential roadworks which are underway just by Leicester Forest East services and on towards Junction 21, the M69 interchange near to Leicester. If you're using the M42, a reminder that long-term work continues between Junction 6 for Birmingham Airport and Junction 9. At Coleshill, and that does mean a 50 mile an hour speed limit to bear in mind. Traffic's on the move around Highfields and around Handsworth Wood, and that's your latest traffic and travel.
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0: Mukesh on the vocals. What a lovely memory. Himalike Gold mein se aapne suna ye pyara sa geet. You know, the average person will leave behind 9,828 photos and 62,670 social media posts when they're gone. And that's a whole lifetime of holiday snaps, birthday messages, blurry selfies, and those posts, you know, you're meant to delete, but you never did. Over a third of our life events end up online, and they'll still be sitting there even after we've gone. Wow. And imagine back in the day, we didn't have social media, right? Like back in the day, we're talking 80s, 90s, when we didn't have social media. Imagine all those photographs we took with our cameras, all those films we got developed. Oh, wow. We must have loads of those photographs lying around in the house, yeah? But these days, it's all online. And like I said, over a third of our life events will end up online, and they'll still be sitting there after we've gone. That's life for you.
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0: Summer, you can, of course, you know, continue making those beautiful memories by staying locked into Leica Radio Network with all the events we've got coming up, taking all those pictures and making sure you store them online as well to share with your friends and family. Make sure you do. Right, okay, let's go back to our Bollywood flashback. Everybody's getting the right answer this morning. But I want to say good morning, massive good morning to number ending in 168. Naam to nahi diya aapne, lekin aapne hamein congratulations bheje hain for, of course, Leica Radio Network's Lloyd, thank you so much. We do appreciate it. And if you just heard, or if you just tuned in, then let me just remind you that we again are number one. Yes, that's right. And that's down to you. Leica Radio Network has made history once again with its highest ever listing figures for both Leica Radio and Leica Gold in Greater London. Not only did Leica Radio Greater London and Leica Gold deliver its highest ever reach, but Leica Gold has remained the number one Asian music retro station by a huge distance. And just aapko pata hai ki Leica Group, consisting of Leica Radio and Leica Gold in London, delivered its biggest ever position at the number one Asian commercial network in London. Again, that's all down to you. And that's what makes us want to continue entertaining for you as well and bringing back these beautiful memories like we are just about to hear on Leica Gold and Leica Radio Midlands.
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0: Another anniversary for another super duper hit film released on this day in 1993, starring Sanjay Dutt, Madhuri Dixit, Jackie Shroff, Araki and Anupam Kher, directed by Subhash Ghai. That super duper hit, which received 11 nominations, winning Best Female Playback Singer and Best Choreography, it is, of course, Khalnayak.

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0: Traffic and travel.
2: I'm Greg Edwards. Out on the motorways, it's looking better for the time being on the M42 southbound, just after Junction 9 at Coleshill after an accident earlier on. All lanes have been reopened. Apart from that, it is busy on the M1 heading south past Leicester Forest East services and on towards the M69 interchange at Junction 21. Those ongoing roadworks and the usual heavy traffic slowing things down along that stretch. Apart from that, it's fine out on the M6. Traffic's on the move, both north and southbound. No delay showing up on the sensors on the M40 in the area. In Derby, the eastbound side of Burton Road is still closed for work on the gas mains. That's the latest.
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0: और मुझे इस गीत से प्यार है. What a beautiful classic. Son of India is the name of the film and Geeta Dutt on the vocals. And before that you heard from the hit film Hum Kisi Se Kam Nahi, Chand Mera Dil. What a classic. Well done to everybody who's got the answer right for today's Bollywood Flashback.
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0: I've sent a message to everybody who's got the answer right today, so well done on our Bollywood Flashback. It's a film loosely based on William Shakespeare's The Taming of the Shrew, music composed by R.D. Burman, starring Sunny Deol, Amrita Singh in their debut films with Shami Kapoor, Nirupa Roy, Prem Chopra and Anu Kapoor. It is, of course, Betab.

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2: Top stories this hour. People struggling with their mental health in England will be able to access support at new walk-in facilities on their local high street. They'll open in libraries and banks from the autumn under a government initiative. It includes 100 community centres as well as dedicated mental health A&E care. Health Secretary Yvette Cooper says the benefits will be widespread.
3: Providing this support in a different way and also preventing people reaching that point in the first place by earlier intervention, that is good for all services and that is good for the whole of the NHS, that is good for the whole of social care. So it's doing things in a joined up way and taking mental health seriously.
2: FIFA President Gianni Infantino is being given the full support of the World Football Governing Body's leadership. It follows his now-ditched plans to sell off stakes in the World Cup. But The Times is reporting he's offering the 2030 World Cup final to Morocco in exchange for their backing. Martin Hardy works for the paper.
4: Morocco can have the World Cup if you back me. Within that story is the Spanish FA President, Rafael Luzan, saying, I don't think so. That's going to be held in Spain in 2030. More and more people are pushing back against him, how he can govern at the top of this game.
2: A Cambridge University professor at the centre of a high-profile copying row has resigned, but Jason Arde is insisting we shouldn't see that as an acceptance of the narrative surrounding him. Having normal blood pressure, no diabetes and not smoking from the age of 45 have all been found to keep dementia at bay for over a decade. US researchers found the three factors preserved brain health. Police say fraudsters are moving beyond simple staged bumps to claim on insurance. Drivers are being warned criminals are using more aggressive and targeted methods in crash-for-cash scams. And Google has launched a new AI chat assistant to come to the rescue of any stressed parents this summer. Gemidorm can help families recreate holiday fun without breaking the bank. From Sky News, I'm Victoria Lawrence.
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5: world.
0: Good
5: morning in London town. Temperatures are increasing to 23 degrees Celsius. And can you imagine? I'm feeling a little cold this morning with the aircon on and just going outside. It's like, oh, chilly. But anyways, no complaining. We need a bit of cool breeze throughout the day, but it's only lasting until today. And then back tomorrow, we have another potential heat wave. In the Midlands, however, temperatures are increasing to 20 degrees Celsius, a cool breeze throughout.
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1: Quarter past eight is the time. Hello, hello, hello. Kajal with you till 10 o'clock on The Breakfast Show. Like a God, like a Radio Midlands. And what a great start. I love your messages coming through for this beautiful track from the film Naraz, which we started off with. Sambhal Haa Mene Bahut Apne Dil Ko. And then from the film Kab Kyun Aur Kahan Ho Gaye Tere Ho Gaye. And so many of you messaging saying this is my favorite, or I love this, or I haven't heard this in ages. Where did you find this? Well, in my playlist, obviously. Anyways, earlier on, right, we were talking about how the average person will leave behind 9,828 photos and 62,670 social media posts when they're gone. Yani ki upar. That's a whole lifetime of holiday snaps, birthday messages, blurry selfies, and those posts that you were probably meant to delete, but you didn't. Over a third of our life events end up online, and they'll still be sitting there when we're gone. I want to ask you this morning, are you more of a photo album person, or do you love your photos online? Are you a bit like me, the traditional photo album person, or do you now prefer photos online? Do let me know and give me your reasons as well. I'd love to know why you have given me this answer. So, aap bataiye hame ki aapko zyada photo albums pasand hai, jo hardback copies jo hote the na hamare ghar mein, wo abhi bhi honge. The hardback copies of photo albums ya aapko online photos zyada pasand hai. आप बताइए हमें. एंड यू नो माय व्हाट्सएप नंबर. अगर पता नहीं है तो यार प्लीज अपने मोबाइल पे सेव ही करो.
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1: You know, I just forgot to mention earlier on, Spider-Man, brand new day, has smashed records this week, pulling in $1 billion in just 6 days, making it the second fastest film ever to hit that milestone. The only one ahead of it is Avengers Endgame, which managed even more in its first weekend back in 2019. Do you remember? So Spider-Man, the new film, landed on July 31st, and it marks Tom Holland's seventh time putting on the suit and swinging through another blockbuster. And talking of blockbusters, come on, let me continue the blockbusters here at Leica Radio Network. We are Leica Gold. We are Leica Radio Midlands, playing you the best of hits. Ye Vaada Raha.

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0: Traffic and travel.
3: I'm Greg Edwards out on the motorways this morning. Overall traffic is on the move. No serious problems affecting the M6 or the M42. Same goes for the M40. Traffic on the M69 is on the move. On the M1 southbound, it remains heavy, heading past Leicester Forest East services through the roadworks there and on towards the M69 interchange at Junction 21 near to Leicester. Quick reminder, roadworks are underway in Derby. The eastbound side of Burton Road is still closed off from the A5111 Manor Road through to Whittaker Gardens with a diversion while they work on the gas mains for several weeks there. And that's your latest traffic and travel.
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0: What a classic you heard here on The Breakfast Show. Ne Sultana Je, and that's from the hit film Pyar Ka Mausam. Good morning to so many of you beautiful people. Honestly, you beautiful listeners. I'm loving it. First of all, good morning to Ajaz Hana. We're talking about photo albums, or do we prefer our photos online? And Anil Shah from Southgate says, I have many albums but prefer online phones for speed and convenience. Also, I only value people's of pictures, not places, buildings and scenes. Oh, okay. All right. And also not food and meals, just faces. Okay, so I can tell on your phone we've got quite a few faces then, haven't you? Good morning to Mithil Patel, Bharat Patel, Mruddu as well. My dad sent in a very interesting message as well this morning, quite a long one, but it was nice actually to hear from him. And he says something like, I prefer photo albums as they have depth. Mobiles are okay for the present time, but they're deleted or can be deleted. Or sometimes you've got to search through them to find them. Album photos are saved forever. Aww. Do you actually look through your albums though? 8:33 is the time. Morning mantra coming up, but first...
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0: 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Jab log kehte hain na ki log kya sochenge, that becomes louder than safety. 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
3: Traffic and travel.
5: I'm Greg Edwards. Out on the motorways, it remains busy on the M1 southbound, heading through the roadworks by Leicester Forest East Services and on towards the M69 interchange at Junction 21 near to Leicester. Traffic on the M42 is moving well through those long-term roadworks between Junction 6 for Birmingham Airport and Junction 9 at Coleshill. Reminder, there is a 50-mile-an-hour speed limit in force. Traffic around Aston is on the move on the sensors. The same goes for traffic around to Belgrave. If you're out and about at Fenny Drayton on Woodford Lane, the northbound side is partially blocked by an accident. And that's latest traffic and travel.
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4: It was just another day. A familiar drive through familiar country. But then, just around the corner, came the unexpected. He'd let his speed creep a little too high as he approached a bend. And he was no longer driving at the right speed for the road. The scary thing is, he didn't even realize. Driving even a little too fast for the situation is a major cause of collisions, especially on country roads where you don't know what's around the corner. Think. Don't let your speed creep.
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2: Top stories this hour. A raft of new mental health centres are to be open in libraries, banks and other high street locations across England. The government's also announced more people in a crisis will be given specialist care in dedicated mental health emergency departments. The Prime Minister says it will be a lifeline for thousands. Brian Dow from the charity Rethink says it's a step in the right direction.
3: The six pilot sites that we've seen tested over the last year or so have had incredibly promising results. I think now the key thing for us to do is to accelerate that process, get these working in all parts of the country so that people actually get the care that they need.
2: Gianni Infantino has apologised for what he calls mistakes in his plans to sell off stakes in the World Cup. The FIFA president is facing calls to go, but has been given the full support of the organisation's leadership. A University of Cambridge professor's quit following allegations he copied his PhD work and other research. Green Party leader Zach Polanski's defended Jason Arde, who insists his resignation shouldn't be mistaken for an acceptance of the narrative surrounding him. Reporter Graham Stottard has more.
4: Zach Polanski, he was one of 16,000 people who backed Jason Arde in a letter following this controversy among other MPs and Lords showing support for the professor.
2: The university's investigating. A Latvian man's been extradited to the UK and charged over the death of a 12-year-old boy in Coventry. Keaton Slater was hit by a car more than 2 years ago. Wizz Air says its profits have slumped following soaring jet fuel prices caused by the Iran war. The low-cost airline recorded a £157 million loss between April and June. And Which has found some so-called high-strength omega-3 supplements cost double for the same dose as cheaper brands. The Consumer Group's researched products, active ingredients. From Sky News, I'm Victoria Lawrence.
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0: Good
5: morning in London town. Temperatures are increasing to 22 degrees Celsius. Sunny spells will be there and, of course, cloudy patches. But in the Midlands, temperatures are increasing to 20 degrees Celsius. Cloudy patches throughout the day with a bit of a cool breeze.
0: 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LYCA. 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
1: 9:15 is the time. Hello, hello, hello, Cardinal, for another 45 minutes on The Breakfast Show, Like a God and Like a Radio Midlands. And starting off with two beautiful back-to-back tracks. Patthar ki phool se aapne suna kabhi tu chaliya lagta hai. I love this song because of all the films listed in this particular song. I absolutely love it. I was trying to count which ones and how many I've seen. Yeah, majority of them. And then from the film Do Premi, Mausam Pe Jawani Hai. Sachi, yeah, really. And talking of Mausam, by the way, I know it seems pretty cool today in London itself anyway, but don't be fooled by this, because from tomorrow we're getting back into the mid-20s, so about 25 to 27, and then over the weekend 31 degrees Celsius. So make the most of this cool breeze, okay? The same applies in the Midlands as well, so just make the most of the cool breeze and then be prepared again for the hot weather over the weekend. Now, a study says we're all pushing harder than ever for a four-day week on full pay, with many of us wanting to down tools every Friday for a long weekend. I'm not going to dispute that at all. A recruitment site says searches for jobs offering summer hour benefits have quadrupled in the past 6 months, and it's all part of a growing trend of workers wanting shorter weeks, cooler workplaces, and a bit more balance. And honestly, the idea of finishing early on a Friday feels like something many of us would happily sign up for. Well, not to be a downer on you, but hey, listen, I finish at 10 o'clock on a Friday, and I mean 10 o'clock in the morning. Yeah, it's all happened to me, but I won't say it's a 4 day week. It feels like a 7 day week job. It does, but I love it.
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1: But I guess for all those who do household work as well, right? Like cleaning, cooking, that's just like 7 days, or 7 days, 24 hours. I don't think we'll ever get a break from that. Anyway, don't forget, Artist of the Week is Biswajit, and I've got a classic coming up, but let's get back to the 70s with Mehboob Ki Mehndi.
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3: I'm Louisa Gale, and it remains slow this Thursday morning, heading between Fenny, Drayton and Mansetta, as Woodford Lane remains partially blocked northbound from this morning's accident between Woodford Lane and the A5. And a reminder, in Coventry, Stony Stanton Road is now closed. They're doing some major works there between Broad Street and Red Lane. That get very busy in Derbyshire around Catton Park, particularly on the A38 Burton Road and the A513 ahead of this weekend's Bloodstock Festival. I expect long queues again in Stourbridge in Old Swinford on the A491 Hadley Road towards the four-way temple lights at Old Swinford Cross. And as you head through Hales Owen on the A458 Stourbridge Road, because those temple lights at Hales Road. And that's the latest traffic and travel.
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0: What a classic, Mohammed Rafi on the vocals. And just as I play this beautiful song from the film Shehnai, which of course was dedicated to our artist of the week, Biswajit, I'm going to dedicate it to, of course, Sandy Shah as well, who will be on the Drive Time show in on Like a Gold this evening. And, you know, make sure you do listen out for him as well later on. And he's just given us some good news. He's actually just congratulated us on doing so well with our figures. And if you've missed out on our good news this morning, then let me just quickly remind you that we announced from 6 o'clock, we've been announcing that Like a Radio Network has made history with its highest ever listening figures once again for both Like a Radio and Like a Gold in Greater London. And not only did Like a Radio, Greater London and Like a Gold deliver its highest ever reach, but Like a Gold remained the number one Asian retro music station by a huge distance. Come on, are you surprised? Look at the great music we're playing this morning. I've just been questioned right now, where'd you get your playlist from? Minil, it's just our homework and it's just all the work we put behind the scenes. Like a Group, consisting of Like a Radio and Like a Gold in London, delivered its biggest ever with the position as number one Asian commercial network in London. Thank you, thank you, thank you so much. This is all down to you.
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0: And this super hit song, it's celebrating its anniversary. Released on 5th of August 1994 from the hit film Vijay Path, starring Ajay Devgan, Tabu, Danny Dengzongpa, Gulshan Grover, Reema Lagu and Suresh Oberoi. Let's celebrate together with this beautiful track. Good morning. It's 9:35.

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6: 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But then, just around the corner, came the unexpected. He'd let his speed creep a little too high as he approached a bend, and he was no longer driving at the right speed for the road. The scary thing is, he didn't even realize driving even a little too fast for the situation is a major cause of collisions, especially on country roads where you don't know what's around the corner. Think, don't let your speed creep.
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1: 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What a classic. Anastasia Bosley, Kishore Kumar, the vocals you heard here from the hit film Justice Chaudhary.
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2: Traffic and travel.
5: I'm Louisa Gale, and it remains slow this morning between Mansetta and Fenny Drayton as Woodford Lane remains partially blocked northbound from this morning's accident just after the A5 junction. Although looking better now through Guy's Cliff as you're south on the A46 Warwick bypass, that has reopened from a breakdown earlier just after the A429 Coventry Road. Now, of course, we're expecting a busy day in Leamington around the closure of the A445 Lillington Road. That's now closed until 3:30 as work's taking place there between Park Road and the B4453 Covington Road. And there are delays now 10 minutes on West Midlands Railway services between Birmingham Snow Hill and Langley Green due to a track fault. And that's the latest traffic and travel.
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2: Top stories this hour. People struggling with their mental health in England will be able to access support at new walk-in facilities on their local high street. They'll open in libraries and banks from the autumn under a £343 million government initiative. Health Secretary Yvette Cooper says the benefits will be widespread.
3: Providing this support in a different way and also preventing people reaching that point in the first place by earlier intervention, that is good for all services. And that is good for the whole of the NHS, that is good for the whole of social care. So it's doing things in a joined up way and taking mental health seriously.
2: It looks like Gianni Infantino's keeping his job as FIFA president. He's admitted mistakes in trying to sell off parts of the World Cup, but has been backed by the organisation. A professor's resigned after his university in Cambridge started a plagiarism investigation. Jason Arday says the accusations are taking a toll on him. A man accused of killing a Scottish woman in Greece and disposing of her body in a suitcase has arrived at court in Athens for a further hearing. The body of Elizabeth Jane Ross was found in a derelict building in the Greek capital last month. Avoiding three things in middle age is linked to 13 more years without dementia. Researchers from a New York hospital examined what impacts the risk. They say having normal blood pressure, no diabetes, and not smoking from the age of 45 to 65 helps. Dr. Michael Jones is from Alzheimer's Research UK.
4: It turns what can often be quite an abstract kind of dementia risk measurement or statement, which might not mean much to people, and gives you that kind of figure of 13 years longer without dementia, which I think might be a bit more impactful.
2: And Joss Butler has become the highest run scorer in T20 cricket after 51 not out for Manchester Super Giants in the 100. His 20-ball blitz took him past Kieran Pollard and on to 14,833 runs. From Sky News, I'm Victoria Lawrence.
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6: Very good morning. Today will become warm, plenty of sunshine in the morning. Cloud will bubble up in the afternoon and become cloudy. लेकिन आज भाई कल और परसों के मुकाबले तापमान कुछ कम रहेगा. लंदन में मैक्सिमम 23 डिग्री 23 डिग्री सेल्सियस और मिडलैंड्स में 20 डिग्री सेल्सियस तक जाएगा.
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5: It was just another day. 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
3: Stories this hour. Walk-in mental health facilities will pop up in libraries, banks and elsewhere on the high street in England this autumn. Up to 159 dedicated sites will open as part of a £343 million initiative. 100 of those will be specialised community centres, with many expected to keep their doors open 7 days a week. Brian Dow is from the charity Rethink.
4: If your mental health gets worse, then it's more likely you're going to find it difficult to keep down a job. So you might end up in debt, your housing situation might be at risk, and then that captures you in a very vicious circle. So what we've seen from the trial of these is a reduction in inpatient admissions.
3: A man's arrived at court in Greece accused of killing a Scottish aid worker whose body was found in a suitcase in Athens. Elizabeth Jane Ross was found in an abandoned warehouse last month. The suspect denies the Greek equivalent of a murder charge. Our Scotland correspondent Conor Gillies is in the Greek capital.
5: The suspect in this investigation is an Afghan champion boxer, a man who was an orphan as a child, fled his home country and came here, setting up what we believe is a refugee charity along with his wife.
3: The UK has announced fresh sanctions on Russia after repeated strikes on Ukraine. They target the Kremlin's military, oil and gas revenues, as well as ageing shadow fleet. A low proportion of England's rivers and lakes currently meet required water standards. The Environment Agency says 14.3% have achieved good ecological status, down from 2019's figure of 16.3%. Cricket and Dan Lawrence, Brydon Carr, Sam Cook and Ollie Pope have all been recalled to the England Test squad to face Pakistan. Injured Jacob Bethell misses the entire series later this month. And the promoters behind last year's Oasis reunion tour have been given a licence to host events at Nebworth. The application lists details like live music and the sale of alcohol. From Sky News, I'm Victoria Lawrence.
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3: Job stories this hour. 11 to 15-year-olds made up the largest proportion of a record 10,000-plus referrals to the government's anti-extremism programme Prevent in a single year. Faye De Silva reports.
4: That total is up almost 40% from the previous 12 months, marking the highest annual number since data began in 2015. Home Office figures show 2,100 cases relate to concerns over extreme right-wing ideology, a fifth of the overall tally. More than half had none identified. 860 referrals were linked to Islamist extremism. Almost 400 overall cases concerned children aged 10 and under.
3: Reform says if it got into power, companies that employ illegal migrant workers will face the toughest penalties in the world. The party claims it will fine such businesses 10% of their global revenues. Its Home Affairs spokesman Zia Youssef says they are also promising to hold bosses to account.
5: Regardless of whether they claim personal knowledge of individual breaches, if a company accumulates material immigration breaches or fails to demonstrate compliant right-to-work checks, its executives will face up to 5 years in prison.
3: The Home Office insists it's extending right-to-work checks. A man accused of killing a British aid worker is in court in Athens for a further hearing. The body of Elizabeth Jane Ross was discovered in a derelict building last month. Some libraries and banks in England will be used to accommodate mental health centres from this autumn. It's to help people get walk-in support closer to home without relying on a referral. Just over 650 of 4,500 lakes, rivers and coastal waters in England are considered in good ecological health. Officials assess things like water quality and wildlife. And a Royal Navy flag flown from HMS Royal Sovereign at the Battle of Trafalgar is going on display in a museum in Newcastle. It had been due to be sold out of the country. From Sky News, I'm Victoria Lawrence.
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0: Well, very good afternoon to you. Sunny intervals and gentle breeze, that is the weather. Well, today it will become warm, plenty of sunshine in the morning, that was, and in the afternoon, well, there will be bubble up in the afternoon, becoming cloudier. But plenty of sunshine will return by the late evening. और रात को आसमान साफ रहने की संभावनाएं ज्यादा हैं। बता दें आज टेम्परेचर 23 डिग्री तक ही जा पाएगा लंदन में और 20 डिग्री मिडलैंड में महसूस किया जाएगा।
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3: It was just another day. A familiar drive through familiar country. But then, just around the corner, came the unexpected. He'd let his speed creep a little too high as he approached a bend. And he was no longer driving at the right speed for the road. The scary thing is, he didn't even realize. Driving even a little too fast for the situation is a major cause of collisions, especially on country roads where you don't know what's around the corner. Think. Don't let your speed creep.

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2: Top stories this hour. A farmer's been jailed for a minimum of 33 years for murdering his lodger and hiding his body in a concrete-filled barrel in South Yorkshire. 73-year-old Christopher Wright shot Richard Dyson in 2019 after a dispute over guns on a farm near Barnsley. Wright's friend Carl Schwalbe was also convicted of helping cover up the killing. Here's our North of England correspondent Fraser Maud.
3: For 6 years, Richard Dyson's body was undiscovered, concreted into a blue barrel. Dismembered. His daughter Bethany desperately tried to find out what had happened to him. All the time, Christopher Wright and his accomplice Carl Schwalbe knew exactly what had happened.
2: 11 to 15-year-olds made up the largest proportion of a record 10,000-plus referrals to the government's anti-extremism programme Prevent in a single year. Home Office figures show that's an almost 40% increase from the total across the previous 12 months. The Health Secretary has warned the NHS to prepare for yearly extreme heat waves. Yvette Cooper says staff are feeling pressures usually seen during flu season. The majority of England's rivers and lakes have failed a water standards review. The Environment Agency says just 14.3% have achieved good status. Sport, Jos Buttler has become the highest run scorer in T20 cricket after 51 not out for Manchester Super Giants in the 100. His 20-ball blitz took him past Kieran Pollard and onto 14,833 runs. But he says his new record will be beaten one day.
4: It's really cool, actually, you know, to think, you know, you've got the most T20 runs out of anyone. Someone will surpass it one day, and his name's probably Suryavanshi, but there's some great names on there, some special players. So, yeah, I'm really proud of that.
2: And the promoters behind last year's Oasis reunion tour have been given a licence to host events at Nebworth. The application lists details like 125,000 people expected, live music and the sale of alcohol. From Sky News, I'm Victoria Lawrence.
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6: And a good afternoon to you. What I can say about the weather is 23 Celsius maximum temperatures in London and 20 Celsius maximum temperatures in the Midlands. And if you look at the London area, this afternoon will be warm with areas of thick cloud and occasional sunny breaks. And albeit the odd spot of light rain cannot be ruled out, and in the East Midlands this afternoon we'll have a mix of variable cloud and brief sunny intervals, along with one or two showers lingering around.
0: 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Bali Brambat.
6: Haseena Maan Jayegi. What a beautiful song, Ravi Ji. Thank you for that. And ab hai meri bari. Bob is here in London to paint the town red. So the first song goes to what was picturized on him.
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0: Well, I hope you enjoyed those two wonderful songs, Oh Bijuria Baby Sun. This is from, of course, Bob's friends, Sonny, who came last night to Bar Bar. And what a place, Bar Bar. If you go once there, you'll go there, Bar Bar. And it was wonderful to meet the owners yesterday. And Sanju Baba was there and Jai Bhai was there. And thank you for the wonderful discount as well. And not only that, the waiters happily serving and everything. It was beautiful. And my friend Pinnay had come all the way from Birmingham. And Nazmin, who's come from Nairobi. And Bob. And everybody got together for these guys. And we thoroughly enjoyed the whole evening with a sing-song. And we had Arun Bhaiya, Arun Shendurnikar. He had come with his bongos and maracas and tambourine and everything. And we were singing away Meri Zohra Jabi and Ohre Tal Mile and all the songs. And Vasudev was in a good form singing Suhani Chandini Rate. And an evening, honestly, I wish it was a Friday night. Then we could have gone on and on. But then everybody had to go to work the next day. So a beautiful evening and a red carpet welcome from Bob. And a wonderful news of Leica Radio and Leica Gold. Getting the highest number of figures ever. And thanks to all the wonderful listeners, all of you. And not only you, 12 months a year. Literally, you know, tuned in to Leica. And not only that, the new listeners that have come in, I would like to welcome all the silent listeners, because I've had a few messages sort of saying I've just started listening to Leica Gold and thoroughly enjoying it and all, you know, but I need more people to come and let us know and give us some constructive thoughts as well. Your thoughts are welcome, because you make us and you break us. So it'll be wonderful that we get even higher figures as we go along. And congratulations to Donnie Brasco. Yes, he is our main man. And Sandy Shah, our main man. It's so wonderful to see Kajal and everybody getting such high, beautiful figures, you know, and Raj Patan as well. So Leica Radio and Leica Gold running parallel with high figures. So thank you very much. From the bottom of my heart, thank you. We will work hard and we will make sure that we'll keep you informed with all the good music that comes along.
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0: 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So keep your eyes open. We are dressed beautifully and a beautiful smile there as well. So there is everything to smile about because of the Rage R figures that have come in. If boss is happy, we are happy.
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10: आफ्टर द स्मैश हिट रन इन 2025, Surinderella is back for 2026. 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
2: Top stories this hour. A farmer who shot dead his lodger and hid his body in a concrete-filled barrel has been jailed for a minimum of 35 years. Christopher Wright, who's 73, was found guilty of murdering Richard Dyson in Barnsley. He was reported missing by his daughter in 2019. Suspicions were raised after police were told the men had argued over stolen guns. Detective Constable Fiona Bowling read a statement on behalf of the Dyson family.
3: It was a dad, a brother, a friend, an uncle, and a man with so much love to give. The pain of losing Richard is unbearable, and the way he was taken makes the pain even harder to carry. It was cruel and heartless, and we will carry that grief for the rest of our lives.
2: A woman's been charged with a range of offences after four men were injured in a stabbing in central London. The 47-year-old will appear in court over the incident in Covent Garden yesterday. A Greek court ordered that an Afghan boxing champion be held in jail while tests are carried out to determine how a Scottish woman died in Athens. 38-year-old Elizabeth Jane Ross's body was found in a suitcase nearly 3 weeks ago. Police officials say the 26-year-old suspect has denied wrongdoing. Our correspondent Conor Gillies reports from Athens.
4: The other key factor in all of this is CCTV footage that has emerged, that has been verified by the authorities here, of him wheeling a suitcase through these streets here in central Athens to the place where Elizabeth's body was eventually discovered.
2: Home Office data shows there's been a record 10,000 plus referrals to the government's anti-extremism prevent scheme in a single year. Most were for 11 to 15 year olds. Reform UK is promising to cut the number of vape shops by 70% and bring in tougher penalties for hiring illegal workers. Home Affairs spokesperson Zia Youssef claims the plans would reclaim the high street. And former Liverpool striker Mo Salah's next club has been confirmed. The 34-year-old joined Turkish side Trabzonspor on a two-year deal. From Sky News, I'm Cam Hall.
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5: And looking at the temperatures, 23 Celsius in the London area and 20 Celsius in the Midlands area. In London, this afternoon will be warm with areas of thick cloud and occasional sunny breaks. It'll be mostly dry, but the odd spot of light rain cannot be ruled out. And in the East Midlands area, I would see this afternoon we'll have a mix of variable cloud and brief sunny intervals, along with one or two showers lingering around.
0: 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Bali Brambat.
5: One down, two to go. Now, what am I doing? Yes, I'm humming. And all songs this hour are humming songs. 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Suniga.
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5: Gusaki Maaf. Whistling to chal rahi hai, lekin these are songs with humming.

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1: All right, so it's very exciting to find out songs in which there is humming. And humming mein har ek singer ki baat nahi hoti thi wo. कुछ सिंगर्स को हमिंग के गाने दिए जाते थे लेकिन वो निभा नहीं पाते थे, डिलीवर नहीं कर पाते थे. हमिंग डज टेक अ लॉट ऑफ एफर्ट. एक्चुअली कोई भी सिंगर जैसे रफ़ी साहब वॉज द चैम्पियन इन इट, नो डाउट अबाउट इट. एंड किशोरदा सिफत से हैड ब्यूटिफुल लंग्स एंड दे वुड लिटरली पुट अ नाइस फोर्स इन टू देयर वॉइस टू गेट द हमिंग आउट ऑफ देम. 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

0: Leica Radio Network will be hosting the Leicester Mela on 15th and 16th of August. 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
4: Top stories this hour. A cruel and heartless killing. That's how the family of Richard Dyson have described his murder by 73-year-old Christopher Wright. The farmer's been jailed for at least 35 years for shooting his lodger dead and hiding his body in a concrete-filled barrel, which wasn't found for 6 years. NHS bosses are being urged to prepare for regular summer heatwaves in the same way they plan for winter conditions. There's been an estimated 2,700 excess deaths in England and Wales across May and June, when temperatures hit record highs. Dr. Hilary Williams is from the Royal College of Physicians.
5: Last year, 57% said that they didn't feel the NHS was prepared. During this last month, people have done everything they can to adjust patients' medication, you know, do more telephone appointments, look at cooling systems where possible. But we started, I think, pretty unprepared.
4: Norfolk police say two officers have been taken to hospital after a second night of disorder in Thetford. They were called to reports a group was trying to get into a house following an anti-immigration demonstration last night. Reform UK is promising to cut the number of vape shops by 70% and bring in tougher penalties for hiring illegal workers. It claims that undocumented workers are to blame for stagnant wages and rising youth unemployment. Our political correspondent Rob Powell says not everyone agrees.
6: An even bigger reason would be issues around productivity and investment infrastructure in the country. Whether illegal working is one of the primary drivers of youth unemployment as well is questionable, given when there are a lot of other factors at play there too.
4: The SNP's written off the value of the motorhome brought by former chief executive Peter Murrell. The estranged husband of Nicola Sturgeon pleaded guilty to embezzling more than £400,000 from the party earlier this year. And the Argentine Football Association is making the 15th of July National Football Teams Day. It's to mark their World Cup semi-final victory over England. From Sky News, I'm Cam Hall.
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1: And looking at the weather, temperatures will recede from 23 Celsius to 13 Celsius in the London area and from 20 Celsius to 9 Celsius in the Midlands area. Tonight will be calm and dry with largely clear skies and just a few areas of isolated patchy cloud at times.
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0: I'm so happy today to know that Nadeem Bhaijaan is celebrating his 72nd birthday in Dubai. Nadeem Akhtar Saifi, born on 6th of August 1954. And I would say the greatest, and I repeat and underline, the greatest hit maker. Hit maker meaning to say ke inke paas koi bhi ek tarz aati ya koi gana ya koi thought aata to immediately usko gaane mein itni khoobsurat melody mein badal dete and definitely gana hit hi hota tha. 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And yes, how I know is because I was very close to him and I was very close to Bhabhi Jaan, and so was my wife. And my wife used to do his plane tickets. She was a travel agent, my wife, retired now. But Sheila would arrange for all the ticketing for the whole crew that used to come. Shravanji used to come, Samirji used to come, Tausif Akhtar, who used to do arrangements, Tabun, ye sab log aate the arrangements ke liye, wo log London aate the. So the movies that were released were actually composed over here in London with Nadeem Bhaijaan. Anyway, so at that particular time when the boy was born, my wife was in the hospital with Bhabhi Jaan, and she is the godmother of Samar, unka beta jo hai, itni kareebi hai hamari. So us time pe when the boy was born, we were going shopping into a place, Brent Cross Shopping Center, and wahan pe gaadi maine park ki. It was a hot summer's day like now, a sizzling summer, and we went inside to do the shopping. और शॉपिंग मॉल के अंदर एक स्पीकर में गाना बज रहा था, तो इन्होंने कान पे हाथ रख दिए और बोले कि जल्दी मेरे 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And then he went away and then he sent that song to Sameer in Mumbai. And Shravanji, unko kaha ke ye tune hogi aur ye kuch words, maine rough words likhe hain. Sameer ji ko keh dena ke this is for Subhash Ghai's film. And lo and behold, film Pardes ke andar wo gana aaya aur super duper hit ho gaya. And I remembered him composing that particular song whilst he was at Brent Cross Shopping Center. And these are the ye kisse jo hai mujhe yaad ho jate hain. Wo gana tha do dil mil rahe hain magar chupke chupke. So he kept on doing chupke chupke chupke chupke. And then I realized later on that he had that tune in his mind, Do Dil Mil Rahe Hain, Usme Chupke Chupke Word Aana Chahiye. And the song was a super duper hit. I saw it in front of my eyes, him composing. So I really want to wish Nadeem Bhaijaan a very happy 72nd birthday. And may he have a long, happy, healthy life. Kitni achhi khubsurat filmein inhone banayi hain. 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Aaj bhi ek musical hit ban gayi wo film. Hum hai rahi pyar ke, Sapne Saajan ke, Dil wale. I mean, I could go on, and I sang a few songs for Nadeem and Shravan, and I thank them very much. Film Raja, Salami, Barsat, Agni Sakshi, Jeet, Raja Hindustani. I mean, what can I say? So, we will always remember these super duper hit musicals, and inki jo Andaz 2 film. Abhi, it's coming on, I think, a platform, and is going to be shown as well. And the music is so superb. And Nadeem Bhaijaan composes, even now he's composing, and films are coming out with him as Nadeem Saifi, the music director. Wishing him all the best.
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0: You're both on the same road. 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Just a different number of wheels. 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
1: This is Like a Gold across Greater London.
0: Ah, I better mention to you that, you know, that street that I was talking about where Nadeem Bhaijaan's wife used to go for the treatment, and that particular street is a wonderful listener, Shekhar Banavli, and he told me, reminded me, said it's Harley Street, right? So I called it Carnaby Street. I'm laughing since then. Carnaby Street mein kaun se doctors hai? Koi nahi hai. This is Harley Street. Of course, I know exactly where it is, but I'd forgotten the name, and that's opposite Madame Tussauds, you know, and that area. And thank you very much for saving my life here by not calling it Carnaby Street, but calling it Harley Street. This is going to go as a joke in my family, and I'll be listening to it forever. I'm so ashamed of myself. But then there you go. I don't mind confessing when I'm wrong. Yep, it's a part of, you can say, life. Aage. Wow, wow, wow. There is some wonderful things that are happening with the... Yes. The legend Kavita Krishnamurti ji performs live at the Royal Albert Hall on Sunday, 1st November. 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Tickets from the venue box office. Venue box office? Konsa venue? Royal Albert Hall. Don't forget. 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Yes, and Sunil Grover live. I just wished him. I was at JW Marriott in London, in Mumbai, and he approached me and said, "Excuse me, sir, you're Bali Brum, but I am a great fan of yours, and my name is Sunil Grover." And I said, "What? Sunil Grover?" And I hugged him, and we had a photo session. And I wished him a happy birthday the other day. Catch the comedy genius, Sunil Grover, live in London at OVO Arena, Wembley, on Thursday, 29th of October, and Leicester at Mattioli Arena on Saturday, 31st of October. 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When Sunil Grover comes, I'll make him tell you that story about how we met at JW Marriott. That's a promise.
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0: And Anokhi Raat ka sangeet jo diya tha, and that was such a beautiful way in which he had composed, and that was Roshan, and the lyrics were for by Indivirji, and everybody who actually corrected me and said Harley Street, that's Mickey Paji and Dipti and some people who had actually immediately responded to me, and Shekharji, thank you very much, appreciate it. 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

0: 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Traffic and travel.
1: Picking up some delays as you head northbound on the M42 this afternoon. One of the lanes out because of an accident. Junction 10 at Tamworth through to 11 at Burton. It's going to take around 20 minutes to get through there. Also some queues to the roadworks at Rugby. Lawrence Sheriff Street, that's shut for water main work out towards Barby Road. And of course, that lane restriction still on the Bromsgrove bypass as well out towards the Oakhalls roundabout. Touch slow through Bickenhill as well. Coventry Road, we've got two lanes shut on towards the M42. And a significant disruption to rail travel this afternoon, actually, due to an electrical failure in the Manchester area. It is having a knock-on effect across the network. Well worth checking before you travel. That's the latest. I'm Ed Shepherd.
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0: 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And over there, Leica Radio Midlands is Anika with some lovely songs in place of Raj Patan. Bye-bye till tomorrow.

0: जानोगे, होगा तुमसे कल के सामना, कल तो जानोगे।
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3: The top stories this hour. Major disruptions expected to trains across the Midlands and Northwest England for the rest of the day. National Rail says it's because of an electrical supply failure at a communication centre, with services from Birmingham, Liverpool and Manchester among those feeling the impact. In a video on its website, spokesperson Francis says six operators are affected.
4: If you're travelling with the Bantry West Coast, Cross Country, East Midlands Railway, London North Western Railway, Northern, Trans-Pennine Express or Transport for Wales in the affected area, your train may be cancelled, delayed or revised.
3: Northern and Trans-Pennine are telling passengers not to travel. European football's governing body says its countries are still planning to boycott the World Cup despite a plan to sell stakes in it being ditched. UEFA says its conditions for dropping the threat have not been met. A farmer's been sentenced to at least 35 years in prison for shooting dead his lodger in Barnsley and hiding his body in a concrete-filled barrel. Richard Dyson was missing for 6 years. Former reality TV star Stephen Bear's been jailed for 16 months for breaching a restraining order put in place to protect his former partner. The 36-year-old admitted to posting online about the case involving Georgia Harrison, which was banned under the ruling. The NHS should be planning for the effects of summer heatwaves in the same way it prepares for winter. That's according to the Health Secretary, who says thousands of excess deaths occurred over May and June when parts of the UK saw record-breaking temperatures. Yvette Cooper says the recent heatwaves have had serious consequences.
5: 2,700 additional people have died because of heatwaves this summer. As well as making sure our A&Es are prepared for summer pressures in the same way that they are prepared for winter pressures.
3: Could Oasis be returning to Nebworth? The promoter behind last year's reunion tour has secured a licence to host concerts at the Hertfordshire Country House. It's 30 years next week since the band headlined there. From Sky News, I'm Cam Hall.
6: Hello, it's me, Raj Badin, the chief executive of Leica Radio Network. 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And we're delighted to report that the numbers for Leica Radio Greater London and Leica Gold Greater London are the highest that they've ever been. 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
7: Okay, so London, let's look at your weather first. It is sunny intervals and a gentle breeze. Highs of 23 degrees, which we are absolutely loving. And then Midlands, we look over at you. Light cloud and a gentle breeze. Highs of 20 degrees.
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7: 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It is Annika taking over. Don't worry, he will be back soon. Don't worry. Hope you guys are having a good Thursday. Thank you so much to Vish and to Bali who kept you company. And now we are driving you home all the way until 7 p.m. Yes, we are. Let's kick off with our back-to-back tracks.
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0: Okay, so that was your first set of back-to-back tracks. So I'm going to tell you something about these two tracks and why I picked them a bit later on. But this one you can hear in the background is from Once Upon a Time in Mumbai. And the one you heard before that was Jubin Nautiyal, Love Yapa, Rehna Kol.
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0: Okay, so no, it's not Weekend Drive. It is a Drive Time, but I have taken over from Raj today. But he will be back. Do not worry. So let me tell you what we have got on the show. Okay, so I have got my big question coming up after the next track. But let me tell you why I picked those two tracks. So I put out on socials today, if anybody wanted to listen to some songs. And Syra said, please play me something from Jubin Nautiyal. So Syra, Love Yapa was for you. And then Jasmine, she was like, please, can you do something with Imran Hashmi, which is why I did that one from Once Upon a Time in Mumbai. So those two songs are dedicated to you lovely listeners, and of course to all of the lovely listeners who have made our radar figures. Thank you so much, and hello to everyone who's listening for the first time. This is Drive Time with Annika today. Normally Raj is here, but he will be back soon. Okay, so I have got a big question coming up, but let's do this one from Sonu Kititi Ki Sweetie.
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1: Okay, so this is a controversial question, and I know it's been asked a million times, but I don't think we've ever got to the answer of this, right? So the question today is, does pineapple belong on pizza? It is a tricky question. I have to say, I definitely was like a staunch, no, pineapple does not belong on pizza, but then I did try it, and I actually do like the sweet and the savory kind of taste with the cheese. But I want to see what the listeners are saying, because I want to have pizza this weekend. And so I'm thinking, should I have pineapple on it or not? So the question to you is, and to lovely listeners, does a pineapple belong on pizza? Message me and let me know.
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0: Traffic and travel.
4: Long delays as you head northbound on the M42 this afternoon. We've got a lane out because of an accident, junction 10 at Tamworth through to 11 at Burton. Also fairly slow northbound the M5, approaching the M6, junction 8, taking around half an hour to get through there. Fairly standard for the time of day, but certainly some significant disruption on the rails to watch out for. For the moment, there is an electrical supply failure in the Manchester area. That's having a massive knock-on effect across the network. Certainly worth checking before you travel. Generally elsewhere, not a bad picture overall. M6 looking good for us for now. Just watch out for the ongoing roadworks at Derby. Still that eastbound closure of Burton Road as the gas main works continue there from Manor Road through to Whitaker Gardens. That's the latest.
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0: Okay, so my big question today is, does a pineapple belong on a pizza? And I have to say, in the messages, it is definitely split down the middle. Some people are like, yes, 100% love the sweet and spicy. And some people are like, no, it gives me a tummy pain. So let me know, does a pineapple belong on a pizza?
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0: 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This is Sari Ka Fall Set. And I have to shout out Hema. She's saying, I love this music. And she thinks it's Raj playing it. It's not Raj playing it. Not today. It is Annika in for Raj. It is a drive time. And does pineapple belong on a pizza? Let me know what you think.
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1: Annika's big question.
0: Yes, it is Annika's big question. And my question to you today was, does pineapple belong on pizza? Now, I've had such a mixed bag in the messages. So first of all, I want to address Syra. She says, I don't even eat pizza. But isn't that the whole point in pizza, that you can put whatever you want on it? Syra, how come you don't eat pizza? Is that like you don't like it? Or like, I really need to know why. I'm so nosy about this because pizza is my favorite food. So I need to know why you're not eating pizza. So could you let me know, please, Syra? Okay. Because otherwise you and I need to go to a good pizza place so we can get you back on pizza. Okay. Daksha is like, you know what? Pineapple with ham and mushrooms, she absolutely loves. Soha said it's personal taste, and for her, she loves pineapple on pizza. So those are pro pineapple. And then against, you've got Jasmine and Jayshree. They're like, no, please, it makes me sick, it doesn't work. So it is a mixed bag. I have to say, I am definitely on the fence. Sometimes I like it, sometimes I don't, and I don't think anything's going to sway me to say yes, it has to be on there. Also, can I please shout out Sauna, because I think we're having a pineapple off as to who can find the funniest pineapple gif. Actually, if you guys have got a funny pineapple gif, message me and I'll maybe put it on my socials.
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1: Traffic and travel.
4: Long delays as you head northbound on the M42 this afternoon. We've got a lane out because of an accident, junction 10 at Tamworth through to 11 at Burton. Also fairly slow northbound the M5, approaching the M6, junction 8, taking around half an hour to get through there. Fairly standard for the time of day, but certainly some significant disruption on the rails to watch out for. For the moment, there is an electrical supply failure in the Manchester area. That's having a massive knock-on effect across the network. Certainly worth checking before you travel. Generally elsewhere, not a bad picture overall. M6 looking good for us for now. Just watch out for the ongoing roadworks at Derby. Still that eastbound closure of Burton Road as the gas main works continue there from Manor Road through to Whittaker Gardens. That's the latest.
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2: It was just another day, a familiar drive through familiar country. 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

0: Okay, so loving this song. This is Musu Musu. Of course, that is Sean. Pyar Mein Kabhi Kabhi. Absolutely loving that. And I have to say, Soha, you have won the pineapple off, especially with the last one you sent me. It's literally a pineapple being like cored. Absolutely loving that. Oh, she loves this song as well. Yeah, I love it too. Okay, we are moving on to the second hour of a weekend drive. No, it's not weekend drive. It's normal drive. I'll see you shortly.
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2: The top stories this hour. Rail commuters in northwest England face a miserable night getting home as a power failure has brought trains in the region to a standstill. Intercity operators Avanti West Coast and TransPennine Express are among six companies affected. Northern's also telling passengers not to travel. The Telegraph's correspondent Simon Calder says the disruption's having a wider impact.
3: I'm just looking, for instance, at the Manchester Piccadilly Arrivals Board. Cancelled trains from Glasgow, from York, from Norwich, from Manchester Airport, of course, difficult if you're trying to get a plane, and from London Euston.
2: National Rail warns disruption could last until the end of the day. All-out war seems to be breaking out in world football. UEFA says FIFA president Gianni Infantino's apology over plans to sell off the World Cup changes nothing, and it's still threatening a boycott. But Infantino has the backing of many African federations. Jim Boyce, a former president of the FA in Northern Ireland, says UEFA holds a lot of power.
4: If UEFA stick to what they're saying, and if the European countries back UEFA in that, quite honestly, it won't work, because, as I say to you, FIFA competitions without European teams in it, to me, is impossible.
2: A farmer's been sentenced to a minimum of 35 years in prison for murdering his lodger and hiding his body in a barrel. 73-year-old Christopher Wright shot dead Richard Dyson in Barnsley in 2019. Former reality TV star Stephen Bear's been jailed for 16 months for breaking a restraining order put in place to protect a former partner. He posted about the case involving Georgia Harrison, which saw him jailed in 2023. EasyJet's agreed to a £5.7 billion takeover by the private equity firm Apollo. The US investor also runs Wagamama's owner. And the health secretary's urging NHS bosses to prepare for future heatwaves in the same way as winter flu seasons. Yvette Cooper also wants to see people check on elderly and vulnerable family and friends. From Sky News, I'm Cam Hall.
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5: Okay, London, we are looking at your weather first. Sunny intervals and a gentle breeze, highs of 23 degrees. And then Lynn, Midlands, we look over at you. Light cloud and a gentle breeze, you've got highs of 20 degrees.
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5: Drive time with Raj Baden. Yes, normally it is drive time with Mr. Baden, but he is out of the office. I don't know where he's gone, but I have taken over for today. This is Annika. We are going to do a back-to-back tracks jam-packed show, so make sure you stay tuned.
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0: What amazing back-to-back tracks to kick off the second hour of Drive Time. The one you can hear in the background is Mustard Glendon from the film that is Hey Baby. And the one you heard before that is Bad News. Of course, that was Mr. Karan Aujla. Doba, doba. This is a Weekend Drive. 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
0: It's not Weekend Drive, it's Normal Drive. Mr. Raj Badden is not in the building, so I have taken over his show for today. Now, we've got a jam-packed show. I was talking about pineapple on pizza, and I asked Syra G. I was like, Syra, how come you don't eat pizza? And she's like, it's because she does not like a cheese. She said, if you can find me somewhere that will make me cheeseless pizza, I'm ready to accompany you. Syra, like I said, I know a few places because my mum used to hate cheese. But if anybody out there is listening and you know a good place where they do a cheese-less pizza, please message me in because then I can take Syra. And if you want to come along as well. We can enjoy pizza together. Okay, so that was the question. Does pineapple belong on a pizza? I have to say it is definitely split way down the middle. Okay, so we have got, what have we got coming up? We have got Annika's Filmy Scramble. So I have taken the name of a film, I've scrambled it up, and then I'm going to ask you to tell me what it is. Okay, and I think in the last hour, I'm going to do a Riddle Me This, because you guys absolutely love that. And also, welcome to all of our lovely new listeners as well. Thank you so much for making us the top Asian radio station in the UK, which is amazing. Okay, let's do this one from Butler House.
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0: Okay, so you have Neha Kakkar, Tulsi Kumar and B Prak on that brilliant track. That is Osaki Saki. Taking you back to 2019 with this one. This is Annika in for Raj. It is drive time.
1: Annika's Filmy Scramble.
0: Okay, so let me tell you how Filmy Scramble works. Basically, I'm going to give you the letters of a film. I've scrambled it up. And I want you to message me and tell me what you think the name of the film is. Okay, so the first the first word of the film, and these are the words scrambled up, is M-O-U-R-A. M-O-U-R-A, that's the first word. And the second word is N-A-J-A. So the first word is M-O-U-R-A, and the second word is N-A-J-A. So let me tell you that one more time. First word is M-O-U-R-A, and the second one is N-A-J-A. So I want you to message me and tell me what you think the name of the film is.
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1: Traffic and travel.
3: Still some delays as you head northbound on the M5 tonight, approaching the M6 at Junction 8. It's taking around 30 minutes to get through. Slow 2 through the roadworks at Rugby on Lawrence Sheriff Street. We've got a closure there from Dunchurch Road to Derby Road with a diversion in operation. Derby traffic affected by roadworks as well, actually. Eastbound Burton Road, got a closure there out towards Whitaker Gardens. Not a bad picture elsewhere, though. An improved situation northbound the M42, following on from an accident earlier. Junction 10 at Tamworth through to 11 at Burton. All lanes now reopen, but significant disruption on the rails due to an electrical supply failure could be this way to the end of service today. Well worth checking before you travel. A number of cancellations and delays. That's the latest.
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0: was just another day. 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But then, just around the corner, came the unexpected. He'd let his speed creep a little too high as he approached a bend. 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The scary thing is, he didn't even realize. Driving even a little too fast for the situation is a major cause of collisions, especially on country roads where you don't know what's around the corner. 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Don't let your speed creep.
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0: What a beautiful track. I absolutely love this song. This is Sayara by the one and only Mohit Chauhan from the film that is Ek Tha Tiger. This is Annika in for Raj.
1: Annika's Filmy Scramble.
0: Okay, so a lot of people in the messages have already got this right, but some people are asking me for a clue. So I'm going to give you the letters again, and then I'm going to give you a clue. So the word of the film, the first word is M-O-U-R-A, M-O-U-R-A. And the second word is N-A-J-A, N-A-J-A. So let me give you that one more time. The first word is M-O-U-R-A, and the second word is N-A-J-A. So that actually spells out the name of a very, very famous film. Okay, so let me give you a clue. So the first one was made in 1981, the original.
1: One to watch.
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0: Annika's Filmy Scramble.
1: Okay, so before I was rudely interrupted, I was giving you a clue about this Filmy Scramble. But before I do that, I want to say good wishes and good travels to Rafika's son-in-law. I don't know your name, but I know he's on his way to the airport. So wishing you very, very safe travels. Now, before I was interrupted by that lovely song, I was giving you the clue of the Filmy Scramble. So let me tell you what the clue is. The original was made in 1981 and the remakes was made in 2006. And the letters are M-O-U-R-A-N-A-J-A. M-O-U-R-A-N-A-J-A. So message me and let me know what you think the name of the film is.
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0: Okay, so we were playing my game, which is a filmy scramble. So I have scrambled some letters together and I'm going to tell you what the answer was. So the scrambled letters were M-O-U-R-A-N-A-J-A. M-O-U-R-A-N-A-J-A. And of course, that spells the word Umrao Jaan. So the original was made in 1981 with Rekha Ji, and then the remade one was in 2006 with Aishwarya Rai. So many people got it right. I thought it was going to be quite a difficult one. Minul, Saira, Akshar, Rafika, Sham, Jasmine, Nazar all got it absolutely right. So well done. Today, what should I ask you? Oh, today, send me some pineapple. Of course, that has been the topic of the show. Send me some pineapple and I will play this game again.
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0: Okay, so this song is getting you ready for the weekend. It is Thursday, tomorrow is Friday. This is the one and only Dr. Zeus with one of the greatest tunes of all time. This is Kangana. This is Annika in for Raj on Drive Time. Happy Thursday.
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1: Traffic and travel.
3: A bad picture out there tonight, really, in terms of road traffic. Certainly just the M5, really, approaching the M6. It's usual busy south, but where we've got roadworks, traffic getting through without too much disruption. It's on the rails where we are seeing significant delays tonight, some cancellations as well. That's because of an electrical supply failure in the Manchester area, having a knock-on impact across the network. Well worth checking before you travel. Could be this way until the end of service today, with buses replacing some trains on some routes. Elsewhere, traffic doing fine though, nice and clear on the M6. The M42 moving well for us as well, following on from that accident earlier. No problems through the roadworks and the Bromsgrove bypass out towards Orcles roundabout.
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0: What a great 90s throwback, taking you back to 1997 with this one from the film that is Dil To Pagal Hai. This is Bholi Si Surat. What a great track. Okay, we are moving to the final hour. Can you believe it? It's completely flown by. And we are going to be doing a riddle on me this. So make sure you join me and I will see you after the news for the final hour.
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2: The top stories this hour. Northern and TransPennine Express are telling people not to travel on their trains in northwest England because a power problem has caused major disruption. Six operators are expecting delays and cancellations until the end of the day. Long distance routes, including to London and Glasgow, are also affected. Our correspondent Shingi Mararike, who's at Leeds station, says National Rail has revealed the cause.
3: They are saying that it was an external power supply failure in the Ardwick area of Manchester, which caused the initial outage at about 2 p.m. today, and what followed were large parts of the rail network being impacted.
2: European football bosses still have no confidence in the FIFA president, and their World Cup boycott threat remains. That's despite Gianni Infantino scrapping his controversial plan to sell off the World Cup, apologising and trying to rally support in Morocco. A farmer from Barnsley has been sentenced to a minimum of 35 years in prison for murdering his lodger. Christopher Wright shot dead Richard Dyson, who was 55, in 2019, before hiding his body in a barrel for 6 years. The 33-year-old was arrested after detectives were told they'd had a row about guns. Andy Knowles was the senior investigating officer.
4: The investigation into Richard's disappearance and death has been long, complex and emotionally draining. Their strength and dignity in confronting each moment of this process has been nothing short of extraordinary.
2: Celebrity Big Brother winner Stephen Bear's heading back to jail. Prosecutors say he made degrading comments about his ex Georgia Harrison, which broke a restraining order. Home Office data shows there's been a record 10,000 plus referrals to the government's anti-extremism prevent scheme in a single year. Most were for 11 to 15 year olds. And Westminster Council's consulting on plans which could stop people standing in central London bars. It wants to encourage table service in the West End to cut down reports of excessive drunkenness. From Sky News, I'm Cam Hall.
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5: Okay, so London, looking at you for tonight, it will be calm and dry with largely clear skies and just a few areas of isolated patchy cloud. You've got lows of 13 degrees. And the Midlands, we look over at you. Tonight will be calm and dry for you as well. Partly cloudy and a gentle breeze. You've got lows of 9 degrees.
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5: Yes, normally it is drive time with Mr. Badden, but it is Annika for him today. How are you doing? We are one day away from a Friday. Hope you guys are having a good one. We are going to start this final hour with these amazing back-to-back tracks.
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0: Okay, so that was your final set of Better at Tractor for a Drive. The one you can hear in the background is from a film that is Bride and Prejudice. Do you remember that one? Sonu Nigam and Guy Tiara in that one. And the one you heard before that is from a film that is Sher Shah Rata Lambia. Yes, it is a Drive Time with Annika. I know normally it's Mr. Baden, but I am here in for him. So I have got one more hour with you lovely, lovely listeners, which means that we are going to be doing a Riddle Me This. I know you're like, please, Annika, I'm on my way home. I can't use my brain. I've been frazzled. But honestly, I think this one is quite a good one. So make sure you get involved. Okay, coming up, I have got one from the film Race, and then we will do a Riddle Me This.
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0: Of course, this is from the film that is The Race. I've just been thinking about it. We haven't had a film from Shah Rukh Khan for a while, have we? Maybe something is on the horizon. This is Zalima. I'm Annika Infaraj.
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0: Okay, so it is time for your Thursday evening riddle. I know, you're like, Annika, please, I've just finished work and I don't want to think. But honestly, I think this is a fun way of de-stressing from the day you've had from work. Okay, so the riddle is, which building has the most stories? Which building has the most stories? Now, you can think of it laterally or you think of it literally, okay? So which building has the most stories? Message me and let me know what you think the answer is.
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4: Good evening, I'm Johnny Ratner. Big problems in Melton for the A607. The Leicester Road has been shut both ways between Wilton Road and Dalby Road on that short stretch just off the A606, and that's down to an emergency service incident. Thank you to Christine for the update there. And that's causing delays in the area. Motorways actually not looking too bad on the M69. The M1 is really slow, of course, northbound and southbound, just north of the M69 through those roadworks, of course, near the Forest East services. Saw Valley Way on the Ring Road's queuing towards the lights at Lutterworth Road as ever. And delays of 20 minutes for trains between Tamworth and Burton due to an emergency service incident.
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0: how beautiful is this song? This is Ishq Sufiana, of course. This is by Kamal Khan. Dirty Picture. And I know Syrah will be happy. Not Syrah, Jasmine. Because it's Imran Hashmi, of course. Absolutely loving this. Okay, and Sham has asked me, Annika, have you done the riddle yet? I have done the riddle, but Sham, I will do it again. The riddle today is, which building has the most stories? Which building has the most stories? Message me and let me know.
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0: Who do you think is the Artist of the Week this week? He sang this song, giving you a clue. It is from the film that is Thus.

0: Okay, so the artist of the week this week is the one and only Sean. This comes to you courtesy of the film that is Thus. Absolutely loving this track. And make sure you get involved in the riddle. I will give it to you one more time in a little bit. Get your brain juices going.
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0: What a great track. Of course, that is Taz and Stereo Nation. Lachangi Sari Rath. Your feel good track is Annika Infrared. It is Thursday drive time. How are you doing? 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
0: Okay, so the riddle today was, which building has the most stories? Which building has the most stories? And I love that people thought of it literally, because I got so many people saying Burj Khalifa, but it's not actually Burj Khalifa. What I meant was, which building houses the most stories? And of course, it is a library. I love this riddle. It's such a clever one. It's a bit sneaky, isn't it? Let me tell you who got it right. Pooja S got it right. Siddharth got it right. She, I think that's how you say your name, got it right. Syra, Lena, Annie, Sham, Chirag and Bindi. Absolutely, you all got it right. The answer was a library. So today, what should I ask you for? If you want to play, if you want me to play Riddle Me This again today, send me some books, any kind of books, because of course we are talking about stories.
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0: What an epic 90s throwback. Of course, that is Anuruddha Bardwell and Shabir Kumar together from the film that is Nagmani. 1991 with that one. Mera Long Kavacha. This is Anika in Faraj. It is Drive Time.
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1: Traffic and travel.
3: Good evening, I'm Johnny Ratner. And no change in Melton, unfortunately, for the Leicester Road. The A607 remains closed between Wilton Road and Dalby Road, just off the A606 junction, as an emergency service incident is underway. If you're coming onto the Leicester Ring Road on the bottom stretch, really slow in the Elster neck of the woods, actually. Saw Valley Way is partly blocked eastbound by an accident before the traffic lights at Lutter Road, and that's causing queues all the way back to the M1. The motorway itself is queuing just west of Leicester, just north of the M69 in the roadworks in the Forest East. Services back onto the M69, and trains are at a stand between Tamworth and Burton.
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0: Okay, so it is time for me to say goodbye. Thank you so much for your company. I will be back tomorrow for Weekend Drive between 4 and 7. 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And I will leave you with the current number one, the one and only Miss Jasmine Sandlers, my twin, of course. See you tomorrow.
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2: The top stories this hour. Power supply issues are causing big problems for rail commuters across the northwest of England. It spreads wider than that if you're travelling between big cities. Multiple operators are warning of delays of up to 2 hours or cancellations that could last until the end of the day. This woman left early after hearing about the delays. She was trying to get from Manchester Piccadilly to her home outside Sheffield.
3: Well, I'll be late home. It's going to be about 2.5 hours on the bus instead of an hour on the train. And then I don't live in Sheffield, so then I've got to go out to them. Yeah.
2: European nations could still boycott the World Cup as the pressure on FIFA president Gianni Infantino continues. The Football Association won't support his re-election next year. Meanwhile, the International Football Players Union has called his plan to sell off the World Cup an abuse of power. Lars-Christer Olsen, a former chief executive of UEFA, also isn't backing Infantino.
4: He has to make promises which people can believe and rely on, and that is not so easy for him, of course, because his promises are not worth much.
2: A farmer who killed his lodger and kept his body in a barrel for 6 years has been told he'll likely die in prison. 73-year-old Christopher Wright was sentenced to at least 35 years in jail for the murder of Richard Dyson and Barnsley in 2019. A woman's been accused of using a pair of scissors to stab 4 men in the back in London's Covent Garden district. Stella Golovena didn't enter pleas as she appeared in court for the first time over yesterday's incident. Heat health alerts have been issued for large parts of England starting on Saturday. The Met Office says temperatures could potentially reach 33 degrees Celsius next week. And actor Brendan Gleeson and filmmaker Jim Sheridan were among the mourners at Oscar winner Brenda Fricker's funeral. Jailhouse Rock was played as her coffin was carried out of St Catherine's Church in Dublin. The 81-year-old died in a hospice after a long illness. From Sky News, I'm Cam Hall.
5: Hello, it's me, Raj Baden, the chief executive of Leica Radio Network. 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
6: 2 minutes past seven. Good evening. You're tuned into Leica. Looking at that weather for you now. If you have spotted the odd shower, this will quickly fade away, leaving us with a nice, fine, dry evening and overnight period with light winds and clear spells developing away. A little bit more of a chilly one in the early hours, but still a minimum of 9 degrees. Go ahead, baby. Crack open those kirkia tonight.
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6: Big shout going out to Annika, keeping you nice and entertained. 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

0: a शुभ दिन जो आया है आज. And I'm sure you've heard it from my fellow presenters throughout the day. You had Raj's voice at the start of the 7 o'clock show. But, ladies and gents, it gives me great pleasure to finally share with you that Lyca Radio Network has made history. That's right, with its highest ever listening figures, both for Lyca Radio and Lyca Gold in Greater London. 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But they are now remaining the number one Asian retro music station by a huge distance. Can you hear the excitement in my voice? I'm so proud to be part of the Lyca Radio Network and, of course, the Lyca Group, which does consist of Lyca Radio and Lyca Gold in London. We have delivered its biggest ever, ladies and gents, biggest ever, consolidating its position as the number one Asian network in London. 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Aap sabka swag se swagat ho. 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

0: such a beautiful track, isn't it? Lata Ji ki awaaz. Sun, Saiba, Sun. Jasmine, lots of love going out to you. Pooja, lots of love going out to you as well. Happy Thursday. Waj, a big salam, namaste. Thank you for your beautiful message. And Sham, lots of love to you as well. Keep those messages rolling. Let me know if you're part of the party tonight. And all of you that are sending in so many messages of congratulations. From the bottom of our hearts, thank you. Because without you guys, none of this would have been possible. Of course, the gold that brought us into number one, Like a Gold. If you want to hear more gems like this, Like a Gold is your place, ladies and gents. As I said, Like a Gold, London's number one Asian retro music station, available on 10:35 a.m. DAB, worldwide on likeagold.com, Alexa, and of course, the easiest place, download that Like a Radio mobile app right now.
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1: 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So-

0: title track playing out there for you. Har Dil Jo Pyar Karega. Darling, lots of love going out to you as well. Saying Radio Idea, massive congratulations. It's like a parivar. Thank you, thank you. And you're part of that parivar. So, Darling, same love back to you.
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0: Tonight, Jiki, I'm on this one. Big shouts to going out to Hema saying happy Thursday, Radio Wally. As always, enjoying your lovely collection of choices. Thank you, G, thank you. And Alash, lots of love going out to you. Well done, you had the film right. It was The Gentleman. Long time no here. Alash, hope all is well in Canada. Feel good track of the hour.
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0: And he's now in the UK. None other than Aditya Gadhvi, and starts his UK tour tomorrow. And we are the very proud exclusive radio partners of Aditya Gadhvi's UK tour. So let us know, are you planning to go? And what are you expecting to hear?

0: lots of love are going out to you as well, saying Radio Wally, thank you for always keeping us company with great radio every single day. 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

0: 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Definitely going out to all of my wonderful listeners. Jasmine, lots of love are going out to you as well. But it's that time of the evening. We need to see what's happening around the globe.
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2: Top stories this hour. National Rail says an electrical supply failure is causing major disruption in Greater Manchester and the northwest of England. Some hour-long journeys are taking up to 3 hours. People in Leeds have struggled to travel across the country or even just Yorkshire. Chris Wright, the Northwest Route Director for Network Rail, says they had a power interruption at the Rail Operating Centre in Manchester.
3: That controls the signalling over quite a wide area across the northwest. That's caused the signalling to revert into a safe state that brought trains to a stand, and we've been working hard this afternoon to try and restore that signalling.
2: Croatia's Football Federation is the latest to withdraw support for Gianni Infantino's re-election as FIFA president. It follows the English FA doing the same. A farmer who murdered his lodger, dismembered his body and hid the remains in a concrete-filled barrel has been jailed for life with a minimum of 35 years. The 73-year-old was convicted last month of killing Richard Dyson, who went missing in Barnsley in 2019. Detective Constable Fiona Bowling read a statement on behalf of the victim's family.
4: It was a dad, a brother, a friend, an uncle, and a man with so much love to give. The pain of losing Richard is unbearable, and the way he was taken makes the pain even harder to carry. It was cruel and heartless, and we will carry that grief for the rest of our lives.
2: A suspect's being held in prison while Greek authorities work out how a Scottish aid worker died in Athens. The body of 38-year-old Elizabeth Jane Ross was found in a suitcase nearly 3 weeks ago. The government won't intervene in one of the biggest media deals in history, Paramount Skydance's £81 billion takeover of Warner Brothers Discovery. It's promised to keep the news brands it's buying editorially separate. And Leeds have signed England goalkeeper James Trafford in a deal worth up to £45 million. He rejoined his boyhood club Manchester City last summer, but the arrival of Gianluigi Donnarumma left him second choice. From Sky News, I'm Cam Hall.
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5: 2 minutes past seven, good evening. You're tuned into Leica, looking at that weather for you. Now, we have got a beautiful summer's evening ahead of us. If you see a little bit of barnish, I promise you it will wash away very, very quickly, leaving us with a nice dry night ahead. A little bit more chilly in the early hours of the morning, but a minimum of 9 degrees across the region means go ahead, baby. Crack open those kirkia tonight.
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5: I don't even need to remind you anymore, because Thursdays, 8 o'clock, 90s at night, which means more music, less talk, so I can make your deal go tuck, tuck, tuck, tuck, tuck, tuck, with all my favourites. 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

0: 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Sahiba. Before that, we had a bit of Pagal Munda with Sridevi on the big part of that one.
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0: And of course, even though the heat has us, you know, settled a little bit, it's still that season where we can put some kale kale chashme on our gore gore mukhre. It's all about 90s at night, baby. More music, let's talk. But keep those messages rolling.

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0: That's right, brand new episode will be dropping. In fact, I think it's already dropped. Hosted by our very own Deep Raja and Kush, it's all about honour-based abuse. Now, this intense episode is uncovering the harsh realities of honour-based abuse within the Desi communities. And it's a very, very important conversation around log kya kahenge, log kya bolenge. Now, you know my simple theory. Kuch to log kahenge, logo ka kaam hai kehna. But of course, we have an entire panel discussing their own personal experiences when it becomes louder than their own safety. And it's not just women, by the way, it's men too. A very interesting episode indeed on Laika Extra, the sound of British Asian generation, available on a multitude of streaming platforms, including Spotify, YouTube, Amazon, Apple, and so many more.
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0: such a beautiful track, isn't it? 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A.R. Rahman absolutely had this music on point.
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0: But it is a roller coaster, which means we're going to pick up the pace with this next one. Shweta Shweti on the vocals. Divane to Divane. Well done, Ulash. You were right. The movie was Dal.

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0: 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He'd let his speed creep a little too high as he approached a bend. 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The scary thing is, he didn't even realize. 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

0: such a beautiful track, isn't it? And one of my favourite songs in this film. Mujhe Pyar Karega. And it was Atabul's very first film. Well done, Rishi. Bonus points for you. God rest his soul, Rishi Kapoor, also the big brother of this one. The movie was Pehla Pehla Pyar. And do you know what? If you haven't seen this, ladies and gents, add it to the watch list. Thank me later, because it is one of the best feel-good movies of the 90s. Time now, though. We need to see what's happening around the globe, which means...
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2: The top stories this hour. Rail passengers have been left stranded or looking for other ways home after major disruption to trains across northwest England. Network Rail's blamed a power outage that caused a signal failure in Manchester this afternoon. Local and intercity services, including to and from London, have been delayed or cancelled. These passengers at Manchester's Piccadilly station had to rethink their journeys.
3: Everyone was lovely, to be fair, and it was nobody's fault.
4: So I imagine getting out of Manchester's probably not that quick on a bus.
5: Rail's not the best at the best times, this definitely doesn't help, but I mean, it does sound like a unique situation, so I won't hold it against them too much.
2: A European boycott of the next World Cup is still on after the continent's governing body said an apology over plans to sell stakes in the tournament changes nothing. England's Football Association has written to Gianni Infantino to withdraw support for his re-election as president. A farmer who shot dead his lodger and stored his body in a cement-filled barrel has been told he'll likely die in prison. Christopher Wright, who's 73, hid Richard Dyson for 6 years after murdering him in Barnsley in 2019. NHS bosses are being urged to prepare for regular summer heatwaves in the same way they plan for winter conditions. The Health Secretary says there's been a spike in admissions, something usually seen during flu season. Dr. Hilary Williams is from the Royal College of Physicians.
6: Last year, 57% said that they didn't feel the NHS was prepared. During this last month, people have done everything they can to adjust patients' medication, you know, do more telephone appointments, look at cooling systems where possible. But we started, I think, pretty unprepared.
2: Reform UK's announced plans it says will help reclaim the high streets if it wins power. It will restrict vape shop licences so there's no more than 1,000. And James Trafford has become the most expensive British goalkeeper after leaving boyhood club Manchester City to join Leeds. The deal could be worth up to £45 million. From Sky News, I'm Cam Hall.
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7: 2 minutes past nine. Good evening. You're tuned into Leica. Looking at that weather for you now. A clear night ahead. A little bit more chilly in the early hours, leaving us with a minimum of 9 degrees across the region. A largely fine and dry Friday with plenty of sunny spells. Maybe a little bit of cloud in the background throughout the day, but light winds leaves us with a maximum of 25 degrees.
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7: Tehe dil se shukriya, karam meherbani, itne pyare messages barsaye hain for 90s at night. Don't worry, I got a few more treats lined up. We're going to wind down, we're going to relax, we're going to get ready for the night ahead at the Lazy Lounge with two beautiful tracks back to back.
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0: absolutely love, love, love this one. It must have done then, but you know what? Sorry, Rahatji, I'm going to have to be very truthful and very honest with my listeners. That part where the female singer comes in, oh, it just melts my heart. Anybody else with me? Let me know your thoughts. It's the Lazy Lounge, baby.
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0: so many beautiful versions of Long Lai Chi. And this one just as beautiful as the others. Harshdeep Kaur with Ranjit Bava on the vocals for those of you who are asking. And this one is called Long Lai Chi Shisha. Thodi milawat hai, lekin bahut pyari milawat hai. Whether you're joining us in Greater London or the Midlands, 1458 AM, DAB Alexa, Google Home, LaikaRadio.com, that Laika Radio mobile app. Ab sabka swag se swagat ho.
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0: such a beautiful one, isn't it? 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Title track from Mujhse Shaadi Karoge with Alka Ji aur Udit Narayan ki pyari si awaaz on this one. Big shouts to everyone who had the answer absolutely correct. You all did, because it is such a beautiful, beautiful track. And of course, let me remind you that the noughties every Wednesday is where you can find all these gems with me.
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0: Well done, Sham. You had the film right, as did you, Poppy, who, just a big shout going out to the number ending in 551, just sent a message saying, Radio Wally, will you marry me? And I was really confused. And then they sent a second message saying that was the name of the film. Yes, it absolutely was. Time now, though. Let's take you out of this world. Something hutke, something butchke. It's the Lazy Loud special, baby.
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0: such a beautiful one, isn't it? Sonu Nigam ki awaaz pure studio mein goonj rahi hai. It was, of course, from the movie Sangharsh. You all had it right. Well done. Sham first one in saying, Radio Wally, by the way, thank you for playing Long Light. You're one of my favourite tracks. They go, we're here just to make you happy.
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0: Time now, though, to bring you something very, very special. Because today has been a day of celebrations, a day of immense joy, a day where we celebrated you and us, the Laika Parivaar.

0: such a beautiful, beautiful track. One of my most special moments of the Laika Radio Network journey. Interviewing my dream director, Sanjay Leela Bhansali, for his album Sukoon. And bahut sukoon mil raha hai to once again remind you that the Laika Radio Network has made history with its highest ever listening figures for both Laika Radio and Laika Gold in Greater London. This latest radio figures. Not only did Laika Radio Greater London and Laika Gold deliver its highest reach ever, but Laika Gold remained your number one Asian retro music station by a huge distance. The Laika group, obviously consisting of Laika Radio and Laika Gold in London, delivered its biggest ever, consolidating its position as the number one Asian commercial network in London, all thanks to you guys. So the header says shukriya karam meherbani once again for allowing us to be your number one. I'm going to leave you celebrating our Laika Artist of the Week, Ashan, along with one of my favorite numbers of the 90s. So until tomorrow, good night, to God bless, stay safe, stay warm, stay hydrated. Mucho piar.
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11: 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Apni seats aaj hi reserve kijiye. 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
13: According to the numerology and astrology both, those nine planets, Sun, Venus, Mercury, Saturn, Pluto, Neptune, they create our personalities. There's a certain number of points needs to be matched before they get met. That's how as a South Asians we believe. And some families put 100% faith in it.
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2: Top stories this hour. Rail commuters in northwest England have faced a miserable night getting home as a power failure brought trains in the region to a standstill. Intercity operators Avanti West Coast and TransPennine Express are among six companies affected. Northern's also telling passengers not to travel. This woman was trying to get from Manchester Piccadilly to her home outside Sheffield.
3: Well, I'll be late home. It's going to be about 2.5 hours on the bus instead of an hour on the train. And then I don't live in Sheffield, so then I've got to go out to them. Yeah.
2: European football bosses, as well as the associations in Croatia and England, say they still have no confidence in the FIFA president, and a World Cup boycott threat remains. That's despite Gianni Infantino scrapping his controversial plan to sell off the World Cup and apologising. He has been backed by African federations, but Jim Boyce, former president of the FA in Northern Ireland, says UEFA holds a lot of power.
4: If UEFA stick to what they're saying, and if the European countries back UEFA in that, quite honestly, it won't work, because, as I say to you, FIFA competitions without European teams in it, to me, it's impossible.
2: A 73-year-old man has been jailed for a minimum of 35 years for murdering his lodger in Barnsley in 2019. The body of 55-year-old Richard Dyson was stored in a concrete-filled barrel for 6 years. Celebrity Big Brother winner Stephen Bear is heading back to jail. Prosecutors say he was involved in a campaign of vitriol, making degrading comments about his ex Georgia Harrison, which broke a restraining order. The NHS should be planning for the effects of summer heat waves in the same way it prepares for winter. That's according to the Health Secretary, who says thousands of excess deaths occurred over May and June when parts of the UK saw record-breaking temperatures. And a takeover of EasyJet has been agreed. US private equity firm Apollo's buying the airline for £5.7 billion. From Sky News, I'm Cam Hall.
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6: Hey up, it's me, Raj Badin. 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All the usual grand musty, entertainment, business, sports, all the latest news headlines. Fused with the latest Bollywood blockbusters and, of course, the Punjabi hits. That's me, Raj Badin, on Drive.
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2: Top stories this hour. Network Rail engineers are working through the night to fix an electrical supply failure. It's caused severe delays to train services today, and disruption could continue tomorrow. Local and intercity services, including to and from London, have been delayed or cancelled. These passengers at Manchester Piccadilly Station had to rethink their journeys.
3: Everyone was lovely, to be fair, and it was nobody's fault.
4: So I imagine getting out of Manchester's probably not that quick on a bus.
5: Rail's not the best at the best of times. This definitely doesn't help, but I mean, it does sound like a unique situation, so I won't hold it against them too much.
2: European nations could still boycott the World Cup as pressure grows on FIFA president Gianni Infantino. The Football Association's withdrawn its support for his re-election next year. Lars-Christer Olsen is former chief executive of UEFA. He's backing the European governing body and says trust in Infantino's totally broken down.
6: He has to make promises which people can believe and rely on, and that is not so easy for him, of course, because his promises are not worth much.
2: A woman's been accused of using a pair of scissors to stab four men in the back in a busy London tourist district. Stella Golovina didn't enter pleas as she appeared in court for the first time over the incident in Covent Garden yesterday. She's been remanded into custody and will appear in court next month. Foreign nationals would lose their right to social housing if the Conservatives win the next election. They say that would free up about 230,000 homes. Heat health alerts have been issued for large parts of England, with forecasters warning the summer heat waves aren't yet over. Temperatures could potentially reach 33 degrees Celsius next week. The alerts come into force on Saturday morning and run until Tuesday night. And in sport, it's been a really mixed bag of European results for Scottish teams. Rangers were beaten 2-1 in Poland by Jagiellonia in the Europa League. Hearts were demolished 6-1 at Portuguese giants Benfica. And Walsall beat Bristol City 1-0 in the English League Cup. From Sky News, I'm Connor Sefton.
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6: It was just another day. A familiar drive. Through familiar country. But then, just around the corner, came the unexpected. He'd let his speed creep a little too high as he approached a bend. And he was no longer driving at the right speed for the road. 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Driving even a little too fast for the situation is a major cause of collisions, especially on country roads where you don't know what's around the corner. Think. 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
2: Top stories this hour. Disruption continues for commuters across the Midlands and northwest England this morning after an electrical supply issue ground train services to a halt. Network Rail said the failure at a communications centre in Manchester yesterday afternoon impacted signalling, with some trains and crew still in the wrong place. Transport Secretary Heidi Alexander says she's receiving regular updates and urged people not to travel unless it's necessary. Travel expert Simon Calder says questions need to be answered.
3: It is absolutely critical infrastructure. And I imagine that perhaps an inquest is beginning into how there wasn't an immediate switch to a backup system to keep the trains running.
2: The Confederation of African Football says it's backing FIFA's president. It accepts mistakes were made over the plans to sell off a stake in the World Cup, but insists Gianni Infantino is the right man for the job. UEFA in Europe's threatening to boycott the tournament, and our sports correspondent Rob Harris says their stance will be tested.
4: Women's World Cup next year, and in a month's time in Europe, in Poland, is the under-20 Women's World Cup, in which England are also due to participate in, and now that is under a threat.
2: Nearly 85% of 16 and 17-year-olds say they'll opt out of voluntary restrictions on social media apps. The curfew will see the introduction of settings to prevent teenagers from accessing sites between midnight and 6 a.m. There's a warning overseas workers are being exploited in the social care sector in England. The Royal College of Nursing says some of its members are reported being underpaid and having their visa status used as leverage. The family of Meredith Kircher have criticised a comedy show done by the woman who was convicted, then acquitted, of her murder. Amanda Knox's stand-up routine called Cartwheel is on at the Edinburgh Fringe from today. And in sport, Real Madrid have agreed a new six-year contract with Vinicius Jr. The Brazilian winger had entered the final 12 months of his contract. From Sky News, I'm Connor Sefton.
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